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0: 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First time Japan edition. Number 24. 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
0: Next up from Australia, Electro Duo, The Avalanches の新曲が実に6年ぶりに初登場。The Avalanches featuring Nicky Nair, Jesse Lanza, and Prentice together.

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On this show, we are going to give you some really good music and also talk about some interesting things. 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